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0: Turn it up Friday on Mori Fam.
2: Yes, we've crossed over into the afternoon. 5 hours to go.

It's Altoona Dump Friday lunchtime. As we continue our countdown to the weekend, we've got some really exciting Super Rugby on this weekend as well. It all kicks off with the Crusaders playing the Hurricanes. I know the Crusaders will really want to win this one if they want that home game qualifying final. Reds play the Drua as well tonight, so Sky Sport for those matches. Jelly Roll, need a favour?

0: Hey there, team. This is Sian Larnett. We can't wait. Next week, we started on Tuesday, Face the Music, for $5,000 potentially every single day.
1: Yeah, you think you know your music? Well, this is your chance to prove it and actually win the cash, okay? So starting Tuesday at 8:20 with Face the Music.
0: Looking forward to it at more.

0: Lola Young, it is Messy, More FM and the Workplace Social Club, a celebration of New Zealand music last night for New Zealand Music Month, marking the end of it with the Aotearoa Music Awards. And making an appearance last night, Dame Linda Topp delivering an emotional speech.
1: I've cried for a whole week and a year before that and another year to come. I performed with my sister for over 40 years. Being a twin is such a beautiful thing to be. Not once in that 40 years did we ever rehearse.
0: Paying tribute to her late twin sister Jules, but also calling on the government to better support Aotearoa artists. If you do want to check out her full speech, it is at morefm.rover.nz, and the Aotearoa Music Awards live stream is also up on YouTube. You can watch the whole thing, including the amazing performances. Inside the next 8 minutes, Mark Ronson and Bruno Mars alongside Smash Mouth before one. It's more.
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1: Mori Femme's High School Hit Countdown. What I go to school
0: for. It's going down next week. It's our High School Hits Countdown. Have a think over the weekend about the songs you might want to hear on that. Next Wednesday, we'll be counting down the biggest songs that you voted for from the 80s, the 90s, and the 2000s. Up to 10 of your favourite high school hits you can vote for, or you can vote for one song 10 times like Sarah did for the Spice Girls' Wannabe. She really wants the Spice Girls to get to number one. So if you want to vote for the Spice Girls or any other artist from the 80s, the 90s, and the 2000s, you could be in to win a VIP double pass to see Robbie Williams and the Britpop World Tour at Eden Park this November. We'll throw in $1,000 cash as well. It's a bit of fun going through those high school hits. So jump on to Rover, or if you text the word vote through to 559, you can get your votes in that way.
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0: We're heading back into the non-stop 10 after 1 o'clock. And tickets are now on sale to see Post Malone, who is on the way to New Zealand. If you text POST to 559, a double pass to see him for the doors. Go Media Stadium on October 21. This one with Blake Shelton is after 1, alongside some new music as well. Tame Impala featuring Jenny from Blackpink. It's after 1 on board.
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19: Good afternoon, Bridget here with the latest at 1. Mothers will soon be able to spend up to 3 days in hospital after giving birth. The government is spending $34 million to increase maternity beds and staffing levels. An alleged career shoplifter has been arrested in the Lower North Island. The 35-year-old accused of stealing more than $35,000 worth of clothing and other goods from across different regions. Bay of Plenty cyclists asked not to use the Wairoa Bridge on State Highway 2 while repairs are underway. Marlon Williams has taken an historic hat-trick of album and single of the year and best solo artist at the Aotearoa Music Awards. To rugby with Shift 4, perseverance has paid off for Crusaders centre Cooper Roberts, who makes his Super Rugby Pacific debut tonight, and disappointment for New Zealand squash veteran Joelle King after failing to qualify for the British Open.
2: Sport with Jenny and Holmes, Nelson Bays, supporting the region's sport for over 25 years.
0: 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And today a fine day with some light winds and heading for a high of 15, dropping down to a low of 6 overnight. And for tomorrow, fine with some showers developing in the afternoon and a high of 15.
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is our Turn It Up Friday on More FM as we continue our countdown to the weekend. Even better, the fact that we're heading into a long one. But Sunday night's going to be spent screaming up the Waz and a massive NRL match between the Warriors and the number one Panthers. It's going to be a tough one, but we are hopeful. It's Nicole.

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0: yet another song that has exploded in the world of TikTok. It's a little bit groovy and a little bit spooky.
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0: It is Tame Impala featuring Blackpink's Jenny. It's called Dracula, More FM with our Workplace Social Club. And one New Zealand football player has shot to fame in the last 48 hours. And it's all thanks to the power of social media, with an Argentinian influencer and his online campaign to promote the World Cup's least known player. He was given that title by influencer Valen Scarsini, who said, "I looked at all the teams that are playing in the World Cup for the least known player. After analysing one by one, I found it. And that was Wellington Phoenix and All Whites player Tim Payne, who just 48 hours ago had just 4,000 followers." And I say just, but it's not. 4,000 is heaps. Imagine if you put 4,000 people in a room, but 4,000 followers on Instagram. And now, I just looked, 1.2 million in just 48 hours. So if you want to follow Tim, throw some support his way. It's Tim Payne on Instagram. If you want to check out that story as well, morefm.rover.nz. Taylor Swift in 4 minutes. It is more.
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0: Mitch James, it is Bright Blue Skies with More FM and the Workplace Social Club. Coca-Cola Christmas in the Park will be back this year in two locations, Hagley Park, Christchurch, November 28th, Auckland Domain, December 2nd, and it's an epic day out for the family with some amazing acts, but they are looking for the next rising star to perform alongside some of Aotearoa's most popular artists. If you're keen to audition, this weekend is your final chance to get your auditions in, because I think auditions are closing on Monday. So text the word park, send that text through to 559 if you're a budding performer and you'd love to be on stage at Coca-Cola Christmas in the Park. That's park to 559.
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0: 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And this one's in there from Fall Out Boy. Plus, we're going to have a wee catch up with Adam and find out what's on the show with him and Sarah this afternoon.
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22: Good afternoon, Bridget here with the latest at 2. North Shore Hospital is back online after a power outage disrupted services from around 9.30 this morning. First-time mums will be first in line for longer hospital stays under a new budget announcement. More than $34 million has been set aside to guarantee at least 3 days in hospital after childbirth. Several people are being rescued after getting trapped on a roller coaster in the States. The Iron Shark ride stopped unexpectedly at a Texas amusement park, leaving 8 riders stranded upside down. State Highway 1, south of Levin has reopened after being shut for several hours due to a crash. To rugby with shift 4, Cooper Roberts intends to put a season's worth of lessons into practice when he makes his Crusaders debut tonight. And San Antonio lead Oklahoma City 60-53 at halftime in Game 6 of the NBA's Western Conference Final.
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0: 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And today a fine day with some light winds and heading for a high of 15, dropping down to a low of 6 overnight. And for tomorrow, fine with some showers developing in the afternoon and a high of 15.
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0: The countdown to the weekend continues. We're just about there, just about the long weekend. 3 hours to go. I mean, to be honest, how much work's really going to get done this afternoon?

is the Non-Stop 10 with Morrie FM. I'll turn it up Friday as we head towards a long weekend. We've got King's birthday on Monday, so there will be some places closed, restaurants and bars doing a surcharge, and also dozens of New Zealanders getting royal honours. Those will be announced on Monday for excellence in their fields. It's Shaboozy and good news on Morrie FM.

0: Hey there, team. This is Simon Larnett. We can't wait. Next week, we started on Tuesday, Face the Music, for $5,000 potentially every single day.
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0: Dasha and Austin, it is More FM for our Turn It Up Friday. We're back this afternoon with Sarah and Adam. And Adam, what's going on this afternoon?
1: A few things. Early on at weekend before 4 o'clock and after 3, Kaylee Bell's in the studio for her brand new song.
0: Yes, it's called Me For Me. I've got a little bit of it for you.
1: There it is. So we'll get to hear the whole song of that. And also, what's your theme song when it comes to kicking down a door? I know that is random, but Sarah reckons her song is Shania Twain, Man, I Feel Like a Woman. That first part of the song, and she feels like she could just kick down a door.
0: Oh, yes, hang on.
2: Bang. Let's go, girls.
1: So that's what we're doing. It's right after 3. So flick us a text to 559. And it might just be your theme song in general to your life. So we'll have a bit of fun with that.
0: Awesome. All right, Sarah and Adam, join us from 3 o'clock this afternoon. Game
3: 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Hey there, Simon Lance here from the Brekkie Club. 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

0: The Goo Goo Dolls and Iris. 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
18: Good afternoon, Bridget here with the latest at 3. An investigation is underway into what caused a sudden power outage at North Shore Hospital this morning. Elective surgeries and outpatient appointments were postponed. Heavy rain and strong winds are forecast to sweep across both islands over King's Birthday weekend. Met Service says weather warnings are expected. A small feathered stowaway was behind the cancellation of an Auckland flight to Hong Kong. Air New Zealand says a bird was discovered in the flight deck yesterday and couldn't be caught. And all 8 people stranded on a roller coaster in Texas have now been safely rescued. It's believed tennis great Serena Williams is planning a return at the Queen's Club Championships next month. And to the basketball, Game 6 in the NBA Western Conference Final, the Spurs leading the Thunder 110-84 in the final quarter.
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18: More FM Nelson weather with Hubbers, because carpet shouldn't have to match your drapes. It's mostly cloudy for the rest of the day with light northerlies. We drop to a low of 6 tonight. For the weekend, it's cloudy tomorrow with a high of 17. We do get some rain tomorrow night, and the rain will hang around for most of Sunday as well.
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19: What a song to start the show for a Friday. Heading into a long weekend. Hayley Bell's on the show, the Savo. We've got an early win at weekend before 4 o'clock. It's all happening. It's Bewitched. C'est la vie and more.

0: 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I miss you, baby,
1: and I don't want to miss. 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

0: 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Sierra and Adam driving you home.
1: Jane.
2: Let's go, girl.
0: Early in the week, we played this song. And Sierra, what did you say?
1: I said the intro to this song makes me feel like I could kick a door down.
0: Yeah.
1: Because it does. Honestly, like it's such an iconic intro from Shania Twain.
0: Okay.
1: If you're at a wedding and the DJ plays that song,
0: yeah.
1: Like I could be in the corner having a D&M with someone, but as soon as I hear that intro, I'm like, oh, if there was a
2: Let's
1: door,
2: go,
1: boosh, it'd be gone.
0: See you later. I love this. So I thought we could have some fun with this afternoon. We're heading into a long weekend. If there was a door in front of you and you were going to kick that door down, what music is playing?
1: I love this. Adam, you go first. What's yours?
0: Okay, this is easy. I'm waiting for the door. And bang!
1: Oh, with the Shannonese?
0: Yeah, yeah. Guns N' Roses, they do it for me. How about you, Dave?
3: Well, there's only one song that I like, and it's just, it's like, dun, dun, dun, kick, okay?
1: Okay, this is
0: okay,
1: song,
0: here
1: yeah.
0: we go. Ah, oh, yeah. Bang!
3: There's a bang, straight through, baby!
0: We should have actually done this with an actual door this afternoon to see if it worked.
1: Oh, we don't have the budget for that. We don't have the budget for that.
0: Okay, Tyler, how about you?
4: Mine doesn't need explanation. Just play it. Feel the rain on
1: And I imagine once you've kicked the door down, it's raining.
0: And Sierra, you've got one more.
1: Okay, well, I could do this all afternoon, you know me, but this is another goodie, I reckon. Like, that's many doors. If you had multiple doors to get through, every wahoo.
0: Let's throw it out there to you as well. 559, flick is a text, 0800 more FM. What is your song of choice if you're going to kick down a door?
1: Yeah, yeah. And it could be a part of the song as well, if it's a certain part, explain that. Text it through and let's get ready for the long weekend and kick some doors down next.
0: Here we go, letters to Cleo. I want you to want me and more.

0: Kid Rock, Maury FM, Sarah and Adam driving you home into the long weekend.
1: Yeah, and sometimes you just need a song that fills you with so much energy you could literally kick down a door. That's how I feel about the start of Shania Twain, Man I Feel Like a Woman.
0: Bang!
2: Let's Go Girls.
1: Yeah. I think it's also the Let's Go Girls. Like, it's just like, yes, Shania. And not alone, all of us have got those songs. In fact, we've got a text here. My door kicking down song is Oops, I Did It Again.
0: Yeah, and like right on the oops.
1: I reckon it's even from the start. If you think the how it starts.
0: Oh.
1: Yeah.
3: Ah.
1: Kick.
0: Bang.
1: And then if it hasn't gone, one more kick and then bushed.
0: We really need to go into Mitre 10 and like borrow their doors and like just see if it works.
1: Also, I should have warmed up for this because I'm doing all the kicks and this is going to really come back on me tomorrow. Anyway, let's go to Ash in Whangarei. What's your kick down a door song?
4: November Rain by Guns N' Roses.
1: Oh. Is it this bit here? This bit, Ash?
4: Yes. Kick.
1: Oh, kick.
0: Great song choice.
1: As soon as Slash kicks in, you're like, I could kick anything.
0: Yeah.
1: Thank you, Ash. How about this one? Everybody Get Up by Five. I went to their concert last week and lost my flipping mind during that song. Oh, yeah.
0: Yeah, I could definitely kick some doors down with this.
1: Yeah, this is a multi-door situation, I reckon.
0: Oh, man. Yeah, just down a really long hallway, like in a hotel.
1: Yeah.
0: Like on like floor 10 and just kicking down all the doors.
1: Okay.
0: Gosh,
1: you'll get kicked out of the hotel for that.
0: It's quite violent
1: there, wasn't it? Yeah, it is a little bit. Let's do another one. Jane, what's your kick down a door song?
5: Would it be Thunderstruck?
1: From the start?
0: My gosh.
1: Right from the start?
0: Yeah, or the chorus.
1: No, it's got to be the start, isn't it?
5: No, the start.
1: Yes.
5: Hear it. Yes.
1: Because it really gets you going.
5: The door.
1: Yeah, when's the door back?
0: Yeah, when do you kick the door?
5: Oh, I don't know. I'm running at it at the moment.
1: Okay, she's still running. Go,
0: the
1: Jane,
0: door
1: keep going.
0: Is miles away from Jane.
1: Jane.
0: Are you at the door yet?
5: No.
1: I think that's when they go thunder.
5: Still running.
0: Still running. Gosh, you'll have the stitch and you'll be bloody knackered by the time you get to the door.
1: Here's a power,
5: that's
1: right,
5: when
1: Jane.
5: It goes thunder.
1: Yes.
0: Oh. So we've knocked the door down now, yeah?
5: Get louder.
0: Yeah.
3: She wants the whole song
0: Jane,
3: played.
0: Jane's still just hanging out by the door.
1: Oh my god, this is another multi-door situation and the doors could get bigger and bigger and you'd be like,
0: yeah. That's right. Another text has just come through for Katy Perry. Gosh, I feel like knocking down some doors now.
1: Well, if you can get the budget, mate, we can make it happen.
0: All right, well, I'll talk to some people.
1: Yeah, well, yeah.
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1: Hey, it's always a good day when Kaylee Bell drops in on the show. And gosh bless her, she was at the Aotearoa Music Awards last night. 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She'll be in about 10 minutes.
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1: She's back. Our bloody favourite of the show, Kaylee Bell.
2: Hello. How are you guys?
1: Oh, we're good. We're very honoured to have you the day after Music Awards, because usually
2: it's always it's a seedy day.
1: How was it last night, though? Fun?
2: Amazing. First time that the awards have been at the Civic, which is a beautiful venue, and just, I love the awards. I think it's so nice to just have that moment to just stop and like celebrate everyone, and everyone's doing amazing things in New Zealand music, and so it's cool to just acknowledge that, you know?
1: So good. What? Now, hang on. Were Nick and James there? Was it a family affair situation? How does that work?
2: No, it was Nick walked the red carpet with me, which was very nice.
1: Oh,
2: and yeah, I feel like James has just turned one. So for any parents out there that know what that is like, James has been sort of left with the grandparents a bit more this year.
1: Yeah, so what that means is last night was sort of semi
2: mum and dad night.
1: And mum and dad night. Yeah. Gosh, we really are honoured to have you, because did mum and dad go a little bit wild?
2: Yeah, always.
1: Yes.
2: There she is. That's what it's all about, right?
1: A couple of weeks ago, once in a lifetime.
2: Yes.
1: How cool to get the black friends up there with you.
2: That was amazing. I really, I feel like they were the highlight of the night.
1: How hard was it to teach a bunch of black friends how to line
2: dance? Oh, man, it was so funny. We kept getting videos from them, like they were in training camp leading into the stadium. So they didn't have a lot of time, like, so we'd get these videos of them, like, at the hostels, and, like, honestly, they were so much fun, like, right from the start to, obviously, you were right there on the night, and they were, like, the coolest humans. They were such,
0: just
2: so fun, and after the show, they were backstage, like, doing lineup lifts with, like, all my dancers.
0: Brilliant. I thought you were going to say they were at training, and they put away the tackle bags, and they all lined up on the 22 to practice their line dance.
2: Yes. Yeah, well, maybe that happened. We can pretend that happened, but... Yeah. They were so fun, and they just really fully embraced it. And it was such a special part of the show on the night to have them there.
1: Gosh, and fresh off that into launching a whole new song today.
2: Yeah, exciting. It's cool. It's so nice to have new music out. And we road tested this one, the stadium, and just, you know, I think people really loved it. So it's cool to finally get it out in the world.
1: So it's called Me For Me. Give us the kind of vibe of it, because we've had a lot of like, hey, Nick, hurry up and marry me songs. What's the vibe of this one?
2: I know, right? He doesn't get a break. Well, this one is actually a love song, and I wrote it with Navy, who you know and love, and my producer Tom Jordan was over from Nashville in the summertime, and I was like, we probably need to write a song that kind of acknowledges where I am in life now, you know. Been with Nick for 10 years before we got engaged, and we've kind of done everything back to front, you know, had the house, had the kid, sort of. Yeah, I feel like maybe a lot of couples are doing it that way now. We're kind of just like doing it our own way, and it's a song literally about him accepting me for me and me loving him for him. So
0: cute.
2: Yeah, that's what the song's about.
1: Actually, I need to ask this now because you've made me think about it. When you get married, are you still going to be Kaylee Bell?
2: Absolutely.
1: Even,
2: do you know, I just couldn't be bothered with the paperwork. Neither. That's really what it comes down to.
1: Neither. do you know what? When I got married, my husband Luke was like, you're Gandhi. Like, you're always going to be.
2: Absolutely.
1: He calls me Gandhi. There's no world.
2: No, well, then you're off the hook.
1: And Sarah Haig didn't sound like a nice lady.
2: Nah.
1: She sounds like a bitch.
2: Yeah, we don't want to know her.
0: Well, let's check out the new song now, Ray. Me For Me. It's Kaylee Bell and More. It's been so

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0: Let's go. It is our early Win It weekend, and this whole weekend you could be scoring yourself a $50 grocery voucher every hour this King's Birthday weekend with King's Soup Mix. King's Soup is great value, makes a large pot enough for everyone, and you can add it in any leftovers too.
2: Oh, yum. Oh, hello, Mark. Yeah. Hi, Mark.
3: Hello, guys.
2: Hello. Hi. All right. $50 grocery voucher, all yours, my friend.
3: Oh, that's fantastic. Thank you very much.
2: What are you now? Tell us. You've got to get some treats in there. What are you going to treat yourself with?
3: Well, we've got some family staying for us in a couple of weeks, so get some nice desserts and nibbles, some nice nibbles like cheeses and crackers and stuff.
2: So. Yeah, all that bougie stuff. Your bougie B, Mark. I love it. Okay, well,
3: yeah,
2: you enjoy it, my friend. All right, congratulations.
3: Thanks
2: for hanging with us. Thanks, Mark.
0: Yeah, and a big thanks to King Soup Mix. Soup fit for a king this King's Birthday long weekend. And it kicks off tomorrow at 10 a.m. every hour up until 5. We do it on Sunday and Monday as well.
2: Nice.
1: Up next with Sarah and Adam.
2: Hey, our full play at 4. We do it every day at 4 o'clock. It's where we play 4 songs. We give you little clues along the way, and it's your job to guess the year. It's so fun. It's always a bit of a nostalgia trip, and when you think you know the year, you text us 555.
0: That's right. And up for grabs, $200 cash, a $50 fresh and fruity voucher. We get straight into this after the news and more.
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20: Good afternoon, Bridget here with the latest at 4. Hauruwhenua's mayor says today's crash south of Levin reinforces the need for a roading upgrade. Part of State Highway 1 was shut for hours after three vehicles collided on what's become a notorious stretch. A Whangarei man was in the right place at the right time after suffering a heart attack behind the wheel, weaving his car in front of police who took him to hospital once they realised what was going on. DOC has issued an urgent plea for careful driving after the death of another sea lion pup in the South Island. It's the second one killed on a road this month, this time in Dunedin. And Blue Origin's new Glen Rocket has exploded during a test launch in Florida. To rugby with Shift 4, Sever Reese will play his 100th game for an injury hit Crusaders this evening as the final regular season round kicks off in Super Rugby Pacific. The Crusaders hosting the Hurricanes. And to basketball, the NBA Western Conference final is tied at 3-all after the Spurs beat the Thunder 118-91.
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20: More FM Nelson weather with Hubbers, because carpet shouldn't have to match your drapes. It's mostly cloudy for the rest of the day with light northerlies. We drop to a low of 6 tonight. For the weekend, it's cloudy tomorrow with a high of 17. We do get some rain tomorrow night, and the rain will hang around for most of Sunday as well.
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2: And even though I need to start remembering it's King's birthday weekend, not Queen's birthday, it's of course worth celebrating. 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A long King's birthday weekend. What other songs should you play?
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1: Okay, your next clue, some very specific fashion trends from that year. 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

0: Justin Timberlake, Mirrors, More FM. For our foreplay, we kicked off with Lord and Royals, Darius Rucker, Wagon Wheel.
1: Okay, your last clue. It was the year of the Doge, such wow. Hashtag Throwback Thursday was also big, and so was YOLO.
0: Okay, what's the year we're looking for? Text us now, 559. It's our last song, Bulletproof, Stan Walker and more.

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1: Can I just quickly shout out to Stan Walker, who won an award at the Aotearoa Music Awards last night, and when it was his turn to go up, he was in the toilet. So they had to wait for him to finish. They'd come on stage, and then he didn't know what award he'd won.
0: Sure, if you were nominated for an award, so surely good. You'd know when your category's about to come up, right?
1: He didn't even know he was up for it. It's just so good. Anyway, let's talk about what year we're after. Lots of guesses today, but Kate, what year were we looking for today?
2: 2013 today.
1: She's got it.
0: Nicely done, Kate.
1: Nice. Nailed it, which means you've got the $50 Fresh and Fruity voucher and $200, all thanks to Fresh and Fruity. Well done.
2: How cool. That's awesome. Thanks, guys.
0: No worries.
1: And what are you doing? Long weekend? Any exciting plans, Kate?
2: Oh, my landlord sprung a house inspection for tomorrow. Oh, for Sunday at least. So
1: no.
2: I'm actually cleaning my kitchen cupboards at the moment.
0: That should be illegal, like in the middle of a long weekend.
2: She does it every long weekend, Labour weekend, Queen's Birthday usually, but now the King. So, yeah, no, it usually happens.
1: Okay. Well, yeah. You know, leave something gross for her to find or something. I don't know. I don't know how you get around that. Yeah. Good luck. Godspeed, and may you use your vouchers wisely.
2: Thanks, guys.
0: Good on you, Kate.
1: Hey, one of my favourite things is when, like, TV interviews go awry.
0: Yep.
1: And one has happened today with Halle Berry. It is so, so funny. We'll share it with you next.
0: Ella Langley, this is Choosing Texas, Maury Femme. Sarah and Adam driving you home into the long weekend. Just

0: Imagine Dragons, Thunder, Maury Femme, Sarah Adam driving you home into the long weekend.
1: The wheels absolutely fell off a TV interview earlier today. So Halle Berry is back and she's doing an interview on the Today Show, like the morning show on NBC. And they asked her one last question and things got very confusing.
2: Do we have time for one more?
3: One more.
2: Biggest ick.
4: Biggest
3: ick?
4: Ick.
3: Oh, Halle.
4: It sounded like that, didn't it?
3: No!
4: Oh, it did
3: no,
4: to me.
3: No, you are nutty.
2: No, but you're
4: I'm
2: right.
4: I'm going to say
2: they're
4: vans.
2: Right, you're right.
4: Oh! Vans.
3: I think we
2: between
3: have to
2: heated rivalry and biggest dick.
4: I said ick.
0: Jeepers.
1: It's a lot going on there. There's so much going on there. I've realised it's a lot harder when you don't have the subtitles to really cut through the cacophony of everyone freaking the hell out. So biggest ick, which by the way was Vans. I think she means shoes and not the vehicle.
0: Oh.
1: Do you think she means shoes, producer Tyler?
5: I thought she was talking about a person.
3: Yeah, same.
5: The initial, what she initially thought the person had said.
1: I say, but who would Vans be?
5: Well, that's what I've been wondering this whole time. No. And what's his number? No, I'm joking.
1: Who would Van be? Actually, though, who would Van be?
6: Up next with Sarah and Adam.
1: Hey, okay, let's move our minds to other things. The pop quiz is coming up. $1,000 could be yours. And I thought, let's do an early clue. Because we don't even do clues this early.
0: All right, what's our clue?
1: I'm not going to give away the whole answer, though, because Dave said I'm not allowed.
0: Oh.
1: But what I will say is just Google the name of a baby eel.
0: Okay.
1: Google that.
0: Great. The ball goes before five or more. Game
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0: Congrats, you made it to a Friday and a long weekend. We've got $1,000 up for grabs in 20 minutes with a pop quiz.
1: And you know how yesterday we found a bird that was singing Aqua Barbie Girl?
0: Yes.
1: I found another bird singing a different song. So I thought, let's play What Song Is It Next?
0: David, are you ready to play?

0: Hey there, team. This is Simon Larnett. We can't wait. Next week, we started on Tuesday, Face the Music, for $5,000 potentially every single day.
1: Yeah, you think you know your music? Well, this is your chance to prove it and actually win the cash, okay? 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
1: Yesterday, we found this bird that's singing a song that sounds a lot like a 90s banger. So if you didn't hear it, here's the bird.
0: Oh, yeah.
1: Adam, you were very quick to guess that it was this banger. So yep. I thought, well, let's see if I can find another one. And I have. I found another bird singing a song. And I thought, Adam, let's see if you can get this one. It's a little bit harder than yesterday.
0: Okay.
1: Have a listen. Do you know what song that
0: gosh,
1: is?
0: Gosh, what song? The heck?
1: What song do you think that is?
0: Okay, let's focus here. All right. Here we go. One more time. I'm guessing it's a song that starts with like the saxophone.
1: Mm-hmm.
0: David, anything comes to mind for you?
2: That is straight away. Play it straight away. I got that.
0: Oh no!
2: And
0: way.
2: I didn't get yesterday's.
0: Okay, just one more time. I'm so sorry.
2: Yeah.
1: You don't know.
0: Do you know it, David? That's the frustrating thing about this game is when you know something and I don't.
2: It's so easy.
1: Okay.
0: Okay, well, you've got to say it out loud now just to make sure you're right.
1: Just play the reveal. Just play it. Never gonna give you up. Never gonna let you down.
0: Oh my God.
1: Got him.
0: I'm looking forward to the long weekend. Oh my gosh. A few days away from you two is just exactly what I need. Well played. Look, we've got the pop quiz coming up in a couple of songs. It's your Boosie, Born to Die, and more.

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0: Borderline, Neuromance, Maury Finn with Sir Adam, and a big shout out to Borderline. They won People's Choice at the AMAs last night.
1: Yes, they weren't expecting it. They didn't have a speech ready or anything. But yeah, bless him, so deserved.
0: I love that. So what is that day?
2: Maury Finn's Pop Quiz with Mullenberg. 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
1: Oh, okay, we're going to Christchurch. Liz. Hello, Liz.
3: Hey, how are you guys?
1: Oh, really good. Hey, happy Friday of the long weekend. Are you getting a long weekend yourself?
3: Yeah, I am. Just catching up with some friends and doing some life stuff, which is nice. How about you guys?
1: Thank you.
0: Actually, you caught me off guard there by asking. What am I doing this weekend? I'll go to some rugby this weekend. I'll go watch my brother play. And just some boring life admin, to be honest with you.
1: Same here, Liz. Same here.
3: I need it.
1: Okay, I love that you asked, Liz. I know I really want you to win the $1,000 just to really put the icing on your long weekend cake. So let's get into it.
3: That'll be so good.
1: 10 questions, 60 seconds. If you don't know the answer, you can keep chucking out guesses, or when you say pass, that's when we move on. We come back if there's time at the end. And when you nail it, you get the grand.
3: Oh, how cool. Thanks.
0: All right.
1: Cool.
0: Here we go, Liz. Your time starts now. Which public holiday is on Monday?
3: Oh, King's Birthday.
0: Yes. The Burrows series is on what streaming platform?
3: Netflix.
0: Yes. Who is Marshall Mathers better known as?
3: Eminem.
0: Yes. Which planet in our solar system starts with the letter U?
3: Uranus.
0: Yes. Who are the Warriors playing on Sunday night?
3: Not sure. Pass.
0: Which actor played Austin Powers in Fat Bastard?
3: Mike Myers.
0: Yes. What's the name of the fictional magazine in The Devil Wears Prada?
3: Vogue? Pass.
0: Which famous scientist developed the theory of relativity?
3: Pass.
0: What's the name for a baby eel?
3: Pass.
0: Who won Best Solo Artist at the Aotearoa Music Awards last night? And Liz, time is up.
1: Oh my goodness, I know these things, I just couldn't recall on the spot. Yeah, do you know what, I could hear you driving, then I would have remembered everything if I had driven. I could hear your brain working, Liz, when the question of the name of the fictional magazine in The Devil Wears Prada, because the answer is Runway, and I think you said Rogue, which is like Runway and Vogue together.
3: Yeah,
1: your brain had it. It was there. Anyway, if only you'd been driving. The other ones that you would have got if you'd been driving, the Warriors are playing the Penrith Panthers on Sunday night. Mm-hmm. The famous scientist who developed the theory of relativity is Albert Einstein.
0: Yeah, it took me a while to spit that one out.
3: I wanted to say Einstein.
1: And the baby eel is called an Alva. Oh, and we did kind of get to the last question, didn't we? Best solo artist at the Aotearoa Music Awards last night was Marlon Williams.
0: Yeah. I would have struggled with that one.
3: Thank you, guys.
0: Thank you, Liz. Good on you. And enjoy the long weekend.
3: You too, thanks. Take care.
2: Next with Sarah and Adam.
1: So lovely.
0: Oh, it's so nice, isn't it?
1: Liz, this is a lovely, lovely pop quiz player. Anyway.
0: After 6 o'clock. Well, after 5 o'clock, I want to chat about this. A friend of mine went for a walk in the wetlands and she likes to go bird watching, and she heard the sound of some birds and some sounds of some birds that she's never heard before. And long story short, she saw more than a tit. Okay.
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4: 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That was, jeez. 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
1: Jeez. 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
13: Good evening, Bridget here with the latest at 5. A bill to let AI make decisions about people's benefits is being debated under urgency. It would enable the Ministry of Social Development to use automatic decision making on a wider scale. An investigation is underway into what caused a sudden power outage at North Shore Hospital this morning. Heavy rain and strong winds are forecast to sweep across the country over King's birthday weekend. Met Service says weather warnings are expected. 8 people have been rescued after a roller coaster at a Texas amusement park got stuck in the States. In a couple of hours, the final round of Super Rugby Pacific kicks off. The Crusaders host the Hurricanes at the new stadium. It's a sellout again. The Crusaders yet to lose there. And to motorsport with Magan Turbo's 80,000k tyre warranty, Kiwi Hayden Padden and co-driver John Kennard are 8th in their Hyundai after the first 3 stages of Rally Japan.
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13: More FM Nelson weather with Hubbers, because carpet shouldn't have to match your drapes. It's mostly cloudy for the rest of the day with light northerlies. We drop to a low of 6 tonight. For the weekend, it's cloudy tomorrow with a high of 17. We do get some rain tomorrow night, and the rain will hang around for most of Sunday as well.
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15: It sure is, and it's also a long weekend as well. And if you're travelling, stay safe on those roads, because I'm sure it's going to be pretty busy out there.
16: Oh, it's craziness, but don't worry. 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
15: You laugh, but it's a really great story. 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I can't wait till home time, eh?

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0: to get to you. Selena Gomez, Marshmallow Wolves, More FM with Sarah and Adam.
1: Okay, Adam, tell us about your friends.
0: Well, I don't know if I want to now.
1: No. Well, everybody loves a bird watching story.
0: Yeah. Well, a friend of mine, like, she's really into her bird watching, and she goes into the wetlands to find new birds and to take photos of them. And as she was walking, she could hear some sounds, some noise. She's like, I haven't heard birds like this before. And she walks closer and closer to find out where the sound is coming from. And she sees one of those little duck huts for duck hunting season.
1: The Mai Mai.
0: The Mai Mai.
1: Yeah.
0: She goes in there. And she saw more than a tit.
1: She saw toe, or what did you see?
2: That was clever. That was really clever. Nice one, Adam.
0: Thanks, Tyler. Yeah,
1: she's he'll give you the $10 later, Tyler.
0: And Bill just texts through saying, Adam, did she see a shag?
1: Yeah.
0: Nice, Bill. Yeah, so she saw a couple of people inside, and they were making sounds, and they weren't birds.
1: Did they clock that she saw them? Because she popped her head in, like, they're not, my eyes are not big.
2: when they heard the camera.
1: Yeah. Imagine as well being caught, like, you're obviously doing whatever, I've slowed duck hunting season for sure, so you're obviously doing whatever, and then what do? You just start being like, oh, no, it's not what it looks like, we were just... I don't know what you'd say. Doing Sudoku.
0: Sudoku.
1: like just try and cover your tracks a little bit.
0: A bizarre place to go and play Sudoku, right?
1: Well, is it a comfortable place to play Sudoku?
2: Comfortable?
1: That's not,
2: I
1: right?
2: don't think that's what
1: they're not going.
2: They're not there for comfort.
1: They're not there for comfort.
2: Yeah, yeah.
1: They're definitely not there for duck shooting, that's for sure. Unless that's what the kids are calling it these days.
0: Yeah. Is this weird if we throw this out there?
1: Yeah.
0: Places you played Sudoku?
1: No.
0: I reckon
2: we start
0: gonna...
2: with you?
1: Yeah.
2: Do you want to get the ball rolling?
0: Yeah. I played Sudoku on a mountain.
2: Oh.
1: Wait, are we talking about Sudoku? No, we're not talking about Sudoku, eh? We're talking about...
2: Oh, this is confusing
1: Yeah,
2: now.
0: You've confused me
1: about,
0: now.
1: We're talking about Sudoku, wink, wink.
0: Oh, yes, of course.
1: Oh, okay.
0: Sorry, I thought that was very obvious.
1: Yeah, no, we're winking.
2: Yeah, you.
3: A mountain. You. No.
1: The most vanilla man to walk the earth.
2: Was it in a chalet?
1: Yeah.
2: On top of
1: it. Yes, that tracks. He took off his rod and gun cashmere.
2: Fire was roaring.
1: Yeah. And then got out the Sudoku.
0: My friends played Sudoku on the Pirates Island pirate ship.
1: See, that sounds like a very hard place to hold a pencil. So I don't know how they did that.
0: 559. Where have you played Sudoku? 0800 More FM. Happy to keep you anonymous.
1: If you text your nanas, you don't get it. So please don't text them. Unless you do get it, in which case, I guess we have questions.
0: It's Creed, Higher or More.

0: Pink, So What, More FM. Sarah and Adam driving you home. It's 22 past five. We were just chatting about my friend who loves bird watching, and she went bird watching over the weekend. She heard some sounds. She followed these sounds that she thought were birds, turned up to the wee hut where they go duck shooting, and she saw two people in there playing Sudoku.
1: Yeah, well, that's the code we're giving it.
0: Yes, yeah, that's right.
1: Definitely wasn't that. Do you know what? We've had so many texts to 559 of where you've played Sudoku. A lot of Sudoku being played on planes.
0: Yeah.
1: More than I would have thought. I always thought that was a bit of an urban myth because those toilets are tiny.
0: There are some texts that we can't read out, but this one here, back seat of an operational fire truck parked inside the fire station. Lol.
1: I'm glad it was in the fire station, not like outside a fire.
0: Playing Sudoku.
1: Yes. Hey, we've got to give a shout out to your old schoolmate, Adam Percival. Marlon Williams.
0: Oh, he's just been smashing it, Ace. So talented. I remember at high school in year 9, he had the most beautiful voice, and our music teacher, Mr. Whelan, he'd hand out like $1 coins, and Marlon was like the richest year 9 because he was such a good singer that our music teacher just kept giving him the gold coins to Marlon sing more and more. And and look where he is, smashing it.
1: Well, took out 4 huge awards last night, and they were calling it the Marlon Awards by the end of it, but it was the Aotearoa Music Awards. And what I loved, he gave beautiful speeches, but probably one of my favourite moments was when he was mid-speech. And his mum called his phone and he was reading his speech off his phone. Have a listen.
2: Thank you very much for bringing your touch to the record. Oh, my mum's calling. Hold on. I won't do that to her. I won't do that to her. Go. Nah. She's probably watching live and going, "You're on the telly." No, I'm not answering it. No.
0: Yeah, no, you're on the telly, mum.
1: Oh. Williams and all the artists last night. Incredible. Congratulations.
0: Yeah, awesome.
3: Up next with Sarah and Adam.
1: Next Wednesday, it is our own celebration of music here at More FM. The High School Hit Countdown. It is such a fun day. You can still vote by texting VOTE to 559 and you could win VIP tickets to Robbie Williams and $1,000 just for getting your votes in.
0: Totally. Don't think about it. Just do it because you've got up until Tuesday to vote. So that's VOTE to 559. And it's a whole lot of fun voting.
1: And of course, we want Spice Girls Wannabe. We'd love for you to get that in there if you feel obliged, because if you can chuck them in your top 10, they might make number one this year. But some other songs will give you some inspiration with a very addictive game, the 2-second high school hit game we'll play next. Game
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1: 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It is a hell of an addictive game. The 2 second high school hit song game. 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

0: 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We can't wait. 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
2: Yeah, it's all going down next Wednesday, and you can vote. Text vote to 559. Just by doing so, you go in the draw to win VIP tickets to Robbie Williams in Auckland. $1,000 spending money. It's unreal.
1: Yeah, it's a huge prize. And just as like a little amuse-bouche to like get you going for the countdown, we're going to play the 2 second high school hit game. This is where we play 2 seconds of a song, and you've got to guess the song. These are all potentials for the high school hit countdown. Adam and Dave, we're going you versus, but play, wherever you're listening right now, play along. Just so you guys know, Dave, if you win today, it's a draw for the week between you two, but if Adam wins, he's got you.
2: Yeah.
1: He's got you for the week.
3: What if we just go all or nothing this game?
2: Oh. Winner takes all.
3: Yeah, because I'm not here for none of this draw.
2: Happy to, mate.
1: Okay, winner takes all. All right, here we go. Here's your first song.
2: Adam. Vinger Boys, Vinger Bus.
3: Yeah.
1: No, song? No, what's it called?
2: Vinger Boys, The Vinger Bus Is Coming.
3: Nah, okay, no. Dave. Vinger Boys, We Like to Party.
1: No.
3: Oh, what?
1: No.
4: Well, in brackets, it's, I think.
1: Is it in brackets?
4: I think, well, not in my system, technically. No. Let's go my system.
1: Vinger Boys, Boom, Boom, Boom.
2: I think I should get the point because I came in first with the artist.
1: No, neither of you get a point.
2: Come on. Tune, though, eh? Gee.
1: Yeah. All right, next song.
2: Okay. Adam.
1: Adam.
2: Darius Rucker, Wagon Wheel.
1: That's great. So rock me, mama, like a wagon wheel. Rock me, mama, anywhere you feel. Hey, it's not a garage party with about a wagon wheel. Mama,
2: rock me. Oh, this will be pumping tomorrow night after, like, you know, sports games and at club rooms around the country. All right.
1: All right, Adam, you're in the lead. Let's go song number three.
2: Adam. Dave. Celine Dion, My Heart Will Go On.
1: That's great. David Rubinsky, I hate to tell you, mate, but there's two songs left and you've got to get both of them just to draw.
3: Don't just pull the fingers at me, Adam.
2: I did not. Stop making up fibs. Come on, here we go.
1: All right, here we go.
3: Oh. Go again.
5: These words are my own.
3: Don't put me off. Go again. Oh, Dave. You make me feel funny.
1: Oh, it does sound like that. But it's not that.
2: Yeah, I don't know.
3: Is it not that song?
1: No.
3: Oh.
1: But it does sound like that. You sure you guys don't want to just guess and go on? Come on, Adam.
2: Can you give me the next part of the song, Sarah?
1: I hate the world today.
3: Oh, you're so mad you make me evil.
1: What? That's not the right.
2: This is so painful.
3: Alanis Morissette, ironic.
1: Do you know, no, what I love is people will be yelling the name of this. Like, you're probably yelling the name of this right now at your stereo, and people in traffic next to you will think you're fully road raging.
2: Oh, I don't know. Just put us out of our misery.
1: Just
2: this
1: play
2: is painful.
1: The song. There we go.
4: We just really wanted you to say the B word.
1: We just really wanted, because Adam will never say the title of the song.
2: Yeah, I would have given Dave that one if I knew the answer.
1: Look, there's one song left. Here we go. Let's see if one of you can get it.
2: Adam, screw you all. See ya, I'm leaving.
3: We need him to press the button.
1: I know, otherwise we're just stuck with Rick Astley playing on Maury FM for the rest of the day.
2: Oh, and I see what you've done here again.
1: What do you mean? We're going into.
2: Look at the song we're going into.
1: What is this song?
2: It's by Meredith Brooks.
4: That was actually a coincidence.
2: After the Rick roll in this, it doesn't feel like it. V star star star star. Sierra and Adam driving you home.
1: She sings it all the way through the song.

0: Hey, what's up? This is Noah Kahn.
1: He's playing Spark Arena this October. New from the Stick Season guy, Noah Kahn.
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0: Rihanna, Diamonds, Morrie FM. Sarah and Adam driving you home. The FIFA World Cup is about to kick off in a couple of weeks.
1: Is it?
0: Yeah, the All Whites are there. And so is a guy called Tim Payne, who plays for the All Whites. Yesterday, he had 4,500 followers on Instagram. Mm. As of right now, he has 1.4 million followers.
1: What happened? How, like, overnight?
0: Yeah. So there was this influencer in Argentina, and he wanted to find the least known football player at the Football World Cup. After all his research, he found the All Whites, and he found Tim Payne.
1: No.
0: And then he posted on his Instagram, and he told everyone to say, like, follow Tim Payne. It's being shared, like, all around the world, and it's worked.
1: What a backhanded compliment to Tim Payne. But, be like, I thought I'd boost you because you were the least followed person in the whole tournament.
0: Look, he won't be complaining because you should see some of the brands that are commenting on his posts now, like wanting to team up with him. Yeah.
1: Okay. How could we get to push our ones?
0: Yeah, true.
1: We'll work on this later.
2: Yeah. Up next with Sarah and Adam.
1: just blink.
0: No one.
1: Mm. Okay. Hey, if you haven't texted Fix to 559 yet, do it now because we've got till 7 o'clock tonight to call someone back.
0: Yep.
1: And when we call you, you can't say hello, you can't say anything else. You just immediately need to say, Sarah and Adam, I love crunchy Fix chicken. If you do, huge prizes, all thanks to Ingham's. We could call you at any time. So Fix to 559.
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26: Good evening, Bridget here with the latest at 6. Parliament is discussing expanding the use of AI in social services and people's benefits under urgency. A business owner has been arrested over an alleged chop shop in Christchurch. The 48-year-old accused of dismantling a multitude of stolen vehicles for parts to be shipped overseas. A Whangarei man suffering a heart attack behind the wheel swerved his car in front of police, who took him to hospital once they realised what was going on. A film about Dame Jacinda Ardern has won Best Doco at the News and Documentary Emmy Awards and also took home another award. It's a sellout crowd on its way to Christchurch's new stadium, just on an hour away from the final round of Super Rugby Pacific kicking off, the Crusaders hosting the Hurricanes. And the Black Caps are totally dominant with 2 days to play against Ireland. Ireland is still 246 runs shy of making New Zealand bat again with 8 second innings wickets in hand.
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26: 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It's mostly cloudy for the rest of the day with light northerlies. We drop to a low of 6 tonight. For the weekend, it's cloudy tomorrow with a high of 17. We do get some rain tomorrow night, and the rain will hang around for most of Sunday as well.
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0: Oh, what a feeling. It's a Friday. We're heading into a long weekend. Does it get much better than that? Come on.
1: It actually doesn't. It's like finding money in your jacket pocket that you forgot was there. Oh. That is the feeling of a long weekend. Oh. Embrace it. Marinate in it.
0: Let's go. Come on. It's Vanilla Ice. Ice Ice Baby. Ciaran Adam. Driving you home and more.
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1: Sarah and Adams, Chicken Lover Call Out with Ingham's.
0: Fix yourself the title of New Zealand's biggest chicken lovers with Ingham's Crunchy Fix Chicken.
2: Yeah, this is it. We're going to call someone right now. Could be you if you've texted FIX to 559. Remember, when you answer the phone, don't say hello, don't say your name. Say, Sarah and Adam, I love Crunchy Fix Chicken.
3: I love Crunchy Fix Chicken. Darren Adams.
2: Oh, drink, Dave. We're doing it. It's Friday. It's a long weekend. Come on.
3: Yeah,
2: come
3: on. It's a long weekend.
2: surely you're left-handed. You're reading like right to left or something, eh?
3: Let's call me dyslexic.
2: There we go. Exactly. Yeah. What's your name?
3: Andre.
0: Hey, bro. Well, congratulations. We've got some pretty good news for you, my friend. You've won yourself an Ingham's Chicken Obsession, including an anything for the Fix hoodie, tote, and t-shirt prize pack, plus $250 cash.
3: Awesome. You guys are awesome.
2: And actually, Andre, just think, there's a lot you can do with Crunchy Fix Chicken. What do you like to make? Is it tacos? Is it burgers? Is it like chicken and chips? What's your vibe?
3: Definitely tacos. Okay. Every Friday night we make tacos.
2: Yes. Oh. I love having the same. We do pizza Fridays in our house, and that's the thing. It's like having a thing on a Friday is such a lovely way to end the week. You know what we'll do?
3: Oh, you've got to have something.
2: Yeah, if you're doing Taco Fridays, let's sort you out. We'll a whole bunch of accoutrement for tacos, so tortillas and bits and pieces. We'll get that covered for a good few months for you as well, Andre.
3: Oh, beautiful. Awesome.
2: Yes,
3: love
2: happy
3: it.
2: Friday.
3: What a treat for a Friday.
0: Yeah. Enjoy the long weekend, my friend. Great to chat
3: Thank
0: to you, man.
3: Thank you. Awesome. You guys too.
2: Thanks, Andre. Coming up, we need to talk about this lady. She's going viral because a cop pulled her over. And let's just say she sort of only had 1.5 arms. Explain more next.
0: Three doors down and more.

0: and I'm on the prowl.
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2: Oh, if you haven't seen this video, it is such a good watch of the woman. Her name's Katie. She's online as her Instagram account is slightly off balance because she has, that's the name of it, because she has like 1.5 arms basically. Her left arm is all intact, but her right arm is amputated from just below the elbow, I'd say. Anyway, there's footage that has gone viral of her because she gets pulled over by a cop who says, I saw you holding your phone with your right hand whilst driving and you can't do that. And she's sitting there and she goes, no, you didn't, and holds up her right arm, which has no hand. There has no hand to hold anything with. And he just doubles down. He keeps going and going and going until he literally makes her, like, say, swear to God, it wasn't me.
1: Yeah, listen to this.
3: You did not have your phone in your
4: hand. I did not.
3: Hand to God, you did not have your phone in your
4: hand. Hand to God.
3: The other hand to God, you did not have your phone in your hand.
2: To be fair, the first time she doesn't put up her left hand, she puts up her right, which is the one that has no hand. It's
1: but the thing
2: it's
1: is
2: such
1: like,
2: a good burn.
1: He says he saw her hold the phone with her right hand. If I was that guy, as soon as she held up her stump, I'd be out of there. I'd be like, yep, sorry, yep, fair enough.
2: This is it. She basically goes, she gives him the out. You didn't see me hold up a phone with my right hand because, look, I don't have one. He could go, okay, fine. But instead, he just... Man, he's such an American cop in this. Seriously, text ARM to 559, but she holds her ground and God, she's good. It'll give you a smile, I promise.
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1: Another week in the can, and we have had so many great callers on this show.
2: Oh, yeah, speaking of being arrested.
1: Oh, yeah, true, true, true.
2: We were talking yesterday about silly things that you got arrested for, like fun things. That you're almost like... You know, it is illegal, but it's pretty fun. Maybe you should have got off with the sort of fun factor. And, oh, man, we've so many people come through, including Mike. And Mike, let's just say he's not allowed back to Dunedin.
1: All right, you'll hear this chat in 8 minutes and more.
5: 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Chocolate mousses. 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
1: Sarah and Adams, caller of the week.
0: Oh, this was good. During the week, we were after your stories on the times you've been arrested. Then Sarah took it to a whole new level.
2: So I thought, let's create a courtroom right now where we all know that what this person has done is probably, yep, illegal, but have they been technically arrested by the fun police? And should they have been, you know, left to do whatever? Mike, hello.
3: Yeah, g'day, how you are?
0: You're good, Mike.
2: All right, tell us, what did you actually get arrested for?
3: Well, I went down to Dunedin for the rugby years ago and had a few too many fanties after the game, and the traffic was all snarled up in the Octagon Centre, so I went out and directed the traffic, and I cleared the traffic.
2: Amazing.
0: Hang on, and you got arrested because of what you were doing?
3: Yeah, they... I got back on the bus, and the cops got on the bus, and everyone went, "Oh, who's naughty?" And it was me. And they said, "You did a good job, but you can't do that."
2: Oh, see, but the thing is, you were doing a good job. Like, you did the job they were probably meant to be doing, clearing the traffic.
3: Well, they were watching me do it, and then after I did it, they arrested me.
0: they were eating donuts while they were watching you do it.
2: Oh,
0: and
2: then, yeah. Low blow to the police. Adam Percival, that's disappointing, isn't it?
0: Screw Mike. I think, look, and I'm a goody-good around here, and I reckon you're hard done by. That was the fun police.
3: They gave me a warning and told me to get on the bus and never go back to the need ever again.
2: Okay, so you're banned from Dunedin now, Mike, is what you're saying.
3: Verbally.
2: Okay, I'm calling fun police. That's right. Is everyone in agreement with fun police?
0: Yeah,
2: lead them off.
1: Caller of the week. That's so

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1: Okay, a long weekend awaits us, so we got to get out of here. Guys, I'm going to try and make my moon water this weekend.
0: Oh, the moon water. Are you seriously going to do that?
1: Yeah, I know the weather's supposed to be real cruddy, but I figure I might as well give it a go. If you don't know, by the way, how to do this and you're interested, text moon to 559.
0: Well, there she is. I knew you should slip that in.
1: Well, no, people were interested. And you, like, put your bottles of filtered water, just, you know, whatever you've got at home, out.
0: Would Coke Zero work?
1: You could do. Why don't you make some moon Coke Zero?
0: Yeah.
1: And then you can tell us whether you felt it was any different after you put it out under the moon.
0: So we'll review this on Tuesday when we're back, between the moon water and the moon Coke Zero.
1: And what, Director Dave, what are you going to make?
2: I am not buying into this crap.
1: Why don't you?
2: No, I don't. I'm not.
1: Put out $20 under the moon.
0: See if it turns into 40.
1: And then take it to the pokies and see what happens.
0: That's good.
1: Just very on brand for you.
3: It's actually not. That's not bad. Yeah.
1: Oh no, I wasn't supposed to be encouraging gambling there. That was just meant to be a good gag. Oh no. All right. Well, we'll all make our moon things.
0: Yeah.
1: And we'll report back Tuesday.
0: Yeah. Hey, and by the way, just have a great long weekend. Just relax. Yeah. Charge the batteries. You know, it's been a bit of a grind to get to this part of the year, eh? Yeah,
1: but the good thing is, we've got this one. He wasn't talking to you. We've got this one. And then, like, maybe 4 or 5 weeks and it's Matariki.
0: Yeah.
1: So we can do this, guys. Just hang in there.
0: Go out and we'll catch you Tuesday.
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feeling? Lizzo here on Morrie FM on your Friday. Hello, Steph here. I hope you've had a wonderful week and I hope you are looking forward to this long weekend. 3 days ahead of us. I hope you've got some wonderful plans. Enjoy the sunshine if it's out.

0: Ed Sheeran here on More FM on your Turn It Up Friday, Stephia, and tomorrow. Jeez, it gets exciting when Lotto gets this big, eh? $25 million with Lotto Powerball tomorrow. Oh, it's fun to dream about it, eh? On the way, got some killers for you. Got the Spice Girls. And straight after the break, you're going to be singing along to this in 3 minutes here on More FM. Game
1: start. Hey there, Si and Lance here from the Brekkie Club. 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

0: 5 seconds of summer here on More FM's Turn It Up Friday. Steph here, and a little reminder, maybe even do this now, go into your phone alarms and turn off Monday morning's alarm, because there's nothing worse than when you get to a public holiday, you're excited for a sleep in, and your alarm goes off at 6 a.m. because you didn't change it. So do that now while you remember. Coming up, Bon Jovi, got some Rosé and Bruno Mars. And the best High Note on the playlist at the moment from Conan Gray. Up in 3 minutes here on More FM. More laughs in the morning with Si and Lana.
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1: Every quarter. 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
0: It's going down Wednesday next week. I'm so pumped for this. We're counting down the biggest songs from the 80s, 90s and 2000s as decided by you. If you haven't voted yet, give me the heads up. Get your name in the draw to win $1,000 and VIP Robbie Williams tickets just for voting. Text VOTE to 559 and don't miss the countdown Wednesday. Straight after the long weekend, get through Tuesday. And then what a treat to look forward to on Wednesday. I cannot wait. Now coming up next, I've got some Taylor. I've got, actually, some Robbie Williams, which you could be seeing for free just for voting. VOTE to 559. With Kylie Minogue and straight after the break. What doesn't kill you makes you strong. Sing along to this one in 3 minutes here on Maury Femmes. Game
2: start. Hey there, Simon Lance here from the Brekkie Club. 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

Daft Punk on Mori FM's Turn It Up Friday, long weekend time. And my homework this long weekend is to watch Off Campus. It is the most talked about show on planet Earth right now. It's just been picked up for a second season. It's on Prime Video. Everyone's talking about how amazing it is. So I've got to watch it. I've got to give it a go.

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It's Avril Lavigne here on More FM on your Turn It Up Friday. Steph here, long weekend time. King's birthday on Monday. Don't forget to turn off all your alarms. You don't want to be waking up on Monday morning early when you don't have to be. It's the worst. And I hope you've got some lovely weekend plans. Maybe you've got some sport tomorrow morning, waking up early for that. Rug up warm. Bring a hot chockey.

0: He's on tour at the moment in Europe, Harry Styles, American Girls, here on More FM. More FM's High School Hit Countdown. It's going down Wednesday next week from 8 a.m. all day, counting down the biggest tunes from the 80s, 90s and 2000s as voted by you. And if you haven't voted yet, you got time. You got time to vote. Vote for what song you want to see at the top of the countdown. And just for voting, you could be winning $1,000 and VIP Robbie Williams tickets as well. So to get the link sent to your phone, just text VOTE to 559. And don't miss the countdown Wednesday next week. Coming up next, this could be a good one to vote for, Cranberry's Dreams. This would be a good one. Bit of Christina Aguilera, Fighter. I've got this for you as well. And this one from the Veronicas. Coming up in 3 minutes here on More FM.
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2: After all you put me through, you think I despise you. But in the end, I want to thank you, because you made me that much stronger. When I

0: What a banger. You're on Maury Femm's Turn It Up Friday. Have a lovely long weekend and I will catch you back on Tuesday. Tyler's going to be hanging out with you next. I've been Steph and it's been an absolute pleasure. See you then. Bye.
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This is Morrie FM. Tyler here with you for Turn It Up Friday. The long weekend is here. If you're heading out of town for the long weekend, you can take us wherever you go with the Rover app, R-O-V-A. Of course, it is the Win It Weekend. You're going to want to be listening for your $50 grocery voucher up for grabs every hour, all long weekend, thanks to King's Soup Mix. Starts 10 a.m. tomorrow. Here's Jimmy Eat World, Morrie FM.

0: Boozy at More FM for Turn It Up Friday. It was the Aotearoa Music Awards last night. Absolute highlight had to be Ricky Reid, her performance of Over Romantic. Looked everything the part, like true international pop star vibes. And she put this remix on it. Sounded so good. Also, another highlight had to be Marlon Williams. This song is so beautiful. Gives me goosebumps every time. He took out album and single of the year. And big shout out to Borderline, one of my favourite Kiwi bands of all time, taking out Breakthrough Artist of the Year. Know them there from New Romance. We're going to play Four Seasons and Kings of Leon next for Turn It Up Friday. Game
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0: 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And do you want to hear the song live for free? 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

This is More FM on a Turn It Up Friday with Tyler, King's birthday long weekend. I love that there's this whole news article that I'm reading about what's open and closed for the public holiday. The short of it is that nothing. Everything is going to be open on Monday. Also, you get the King's birthday honours tomorrow as well, who's going to be knighted and damed. Here's the Killers.

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1: What a voice. Benson Boone at More FM. It's Turn It Up Friday. The long weekend is here. And so is the bad weather, of course, because what is a long weekend without a storm? Pretty much both islands, western and northern areas, are going to see the most of the rain, especially the likes of Tasman, Marlborough. So really, it's the East Coast you want to be this long weekend. But yeah, from Sunday, looking at heavy rain and strong winds. Let's bring back the Friday vibes, hey, and get on with it. Bastille and S Club 7. Next couple of songs you'll hear at More FM.
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0: I look forward to this every year. 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
0: 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Keep the Turn It Up Friday vibes going next. 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

0: Stella Lifty is a new country artist from LA, and she's dropped a little sneaky reference to Noah Kahan's Stick Season in the song. 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

0: Hey there, Simon Lanz here from the Brekkie Club. 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
1: All day.
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0: 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This is Noah Kahn.
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25: Me not working hard. 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And tonight, let's enjoy life.

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2: Morning, I'm KM Adams with the latest at 6. There's outrage over the upcoming changes to motorcycle ACC levies. Bikers are taking over the Auckland Harbour Bridge from midday, protesting the over $300 rise in registration costs. Spokesman Richard Tohu says it's a poor way to discourage people from riding them.
3: No one's saying that motorcycles are not without risk. We understand that. We are vulnerable.
2: One of the five villagers trapped in a cave by flash flooding in Laos has been rescued. The survivor was out overnight, but four others remain inside. Specialist cave divers, part of a multinational team, are leading the operation. Trainees at the Canterbury West Coast Air Rescue Trust are excited to get their hands on its new simulator. Spokesperson Murray Willicks estimates the new tech will save around 220 hours of training flying time each year.
14: They spend a lot of time waiting for a call, and then when the call comes in, it's all on. Then when the call's over, they wait again.
2: Māori academic and iwi leader Sir Hinini Moko Mead has died. He was 99. Sir Hinini was the founding professor of Māori at Victoria University of Wellington. The Crusaders are looking ominous on the eve of the Super Rugby finals. They've thrashed the Hurricanes 47-14 in Christchurch. Coach Rob Penny paid tribute to Sevu Reece, who scored two tries in his 100th game.
15: He's in some great form. He's been around for a long time and belies his age. He's a crowd favourite here and justifiably so, and he's a very clever man.
2: Rugby with Shift 4, and the Black Caps have warmed up for their upcoming series against England by thrashing Ireland in their one-off cricket test in Belfast.
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21: 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Warning, showroom may cause sudden redecorating urges. Partly cloudy today, light northeast winds and a high of 16 degrees. Rain tonight, dropping down to 12. Rain for Sunday with a high of 17 degrees. Monday, lots of rain.
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Morning, it is Morning Fam with Adele, Set Fire to the Rain. It's a cold start. It's definitely a cold start. Winter's here, isn't it? Everyone's saying that to each other. That's the chat at the moment. I'm looking at some of the lows around the country at the moment. The bottom of the South Island there, you've got your minuses, or you're sitting around zeros. Apparently, Oamaru, 60 degrees right now. 60, according to the forecast. I mean, you guys are literally slow cooking yourselves. Everyone from Oamaru is going to be falling off the bone because they're sous-viding. 60 degrees this time of the morning. That's got to be a mistake, doesn't it? What's the North Island looking like? We're sitting around about 7 degrees for the lower part of the North, the top of the North, around about 8 or 9. Winter's coming. 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

0: Hey there, this is Sayonara, right in the middle of a long weekend. Spare a thought for Bondi. His cat Moose is in show this weekend.
1: Oh, thinking of him, also thinking of you if you've got a bit of spare time this weekend, because no kids have to do too much sport and maybe you're stuck doing housework. Thinking of you.
0: How good is a long weekend? 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

0: yet another song that has exploded in the world of TikTok. 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

0: More FM morning, Saturday morning breakfast, Tame Impala featuring Genie. It's called Dracula. I actually had to message the old More FM group chat with a what the hell emoji. We're playing Tame Impala. I love Tame. He's an Australian dude, and for years everybody thought that Tame Impala was a band, and it isn't. It's just one guy, a super talented guy. Coming up for you today on More FM, we have got chances to win with King Soup. That is our Win It Weekend, all right? That's going to be kicking off after 10. We've got $50 grocery vouchers for the grocery store. It's King's birthday weekend, by the way. That's why I've got King Soup mix. I just made that click just then. God, I'm going to wake up. Kelly Clarkson coming up. Charlie Puth, Ed Sheeran, and Chuck on a wee bit of Pearl Jam for you this morning, all right? More FM.
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22: 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Why don't you sing it to me?
21: Oh, okay.
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23: More FM Nelson weather with Hubbers. Warning, showroom may cause sudden redecorating urges. Partly cloudy today, light northeast winds at a high of 16 degrees. Rain tonight, dropping down to 12. Rain for Sunday with a high of 17 degrees. Monday, lots of rain.
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0: The man, Eddie Vedder from Pearl Jam, who would always drink a bottle of red wine on stage. I wonder if he's still doing that. He's not, you know, the young man that he was. He's getting a little bit older. Could it a bottle every night? Sometimes I think it was a couple of bottles as well. You might be a bit rough this morning, possibly, if you sat up, had a couple of wines last night and watched the rugby, the Crusaders smashing the Hurricanes. What else happened? Reds, Drua. Today, Brumbies, Moana Pacifica, Chiefs, Blues. That is going to be good. And Force Waratahs, if you're watching the sport today. Otherwise, why don't you stick around with some music? Lady Gaga, Ella Langley, the best song in the world. New country artist, absolutely love it. Blue coming up for you as well. Harper Finn next on More FM.
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10: Kia ora, I'm Kay Yam Adams with the latest at 7. A motorcycle group protesting the new ACC levies are claiming the government has the wrong approach. The cost to register big bikes will jump up over $300 in the next year. Spokesman Richard Tohu says officials should be backing bikes.
11: They damage the roads less, they generally use less fuel, they don't clog up the roads and the highways.
10: Meanwhile, police are working closely with the organisers of the motorcycle protest convoy that'll take on Auckland's Harbour Bridge today. Both groups saying that the safety of riders and motorists are a top priority. South Islanders who are planning a long drive this weekend are being told to take extra care. The Transport Agency has put out a warning of sub-zero temperatures around the Mackenzie Basin, bringing with it potential ice and freezing fog. Motorists should drive to the conditions. And Waikato motorists are being warned of extra traffic around the rural roading network as moving day approaches. The 1st of June traditionally sees dairy farmers relocate stock, staff and households to other farms for the new season. An almost $30 million simulator hopes to fill essential gaps in helicopter aid training. Canterbury and West Coast Air Rescue Trust Chair Murray Willick says it allows trainees to experience deadly scenarios. And the Crusaders have given themselves a shot at a home semi-final with a 47-14 win over the understrength Hurricanes in Christchurch. Losing coach Clark Laidlaw says he'll welcome back his top-line troops in the playoffs.
12: I think it's a dangerous game, you know. Like, we've worked way too hard since January to get a home playoff. We don't want to, you know, give that up if we can help it. So we'll be all in trying to win the quarter for sure.
10: Rugby with Shift 4. And Forbes magazine has named Real Madrid as the world's most valuable football club. The Spanish giants are worth a lazy $15 billion. And that's it for sport.
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13: 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Warning, showroom may cause sudden redecorating urges. Partly cloudy today, light northeast winds and a high of 16 degrees. Rain tonight, dropping down to 12. Rain for Sunday with a high of 17 degrees. Monday, lots of rain.
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Saturday morning breakfast on More FM with Shepherds coming home. Hope you're good this morning. I'm going to play you a brand new song from an artist called Star. Before we get to that though, classic from Hootie and the Blowfish from 1995. The high school hit countdown is happening this week. You've still got the chance to win those double VIP tickets to Robbie Williams when you vote, so text vote to 559.

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0: Hey there, this is Sian Lana, right in the middle of a long weekend. Spare a thought for Bondi. His cat Moose is in show this weekend.
1: Oh, thinking of him, also thinking of you if you've got a bit of spare time this weekend, because no kids have to do too much sport and maybe you're stuck doing housework. Thinking of you.
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From the coastal shores of Raglan, emerging Kiwi singer Star has just released her first debut single, When You're Around. 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

0: New music on More FM, Saturday morning breakfast from Star. It's called When You're Around. When you're around after 10 today, I'm going to give you the chance to win King's Soup Mix. Soup fit for a king. The chance to score a $50 grocery voucher every hour this King's Birthday long weekend. Might have been an extra longie for you if your children had teacher-only days yesterday. Ours did, so we've had a Friday off. The grandparents are up, so mum and dad having a little bit of a break. Grandparents are like, geez, God, it's full on, isn't it? Yep. Coming up, that chance to win, though, okay? That's after 10. It's a $50 voucher. Get yourself something nice. Or just you know, use it towards living. Because the cost of living, eh? I said to someone just the other day, the cost of existing. It's just not living. The cost of existing. Wild, right? So the chance to win coming up. Pink, Harry Styles and Imagine Dragons next. More FM. Game
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0: More FM Nelson weather with Hubbers. Warning, showroom may cause sudden redecorating urges. Partly cloudy today, light northeast winds at a high of 16 degrees. Rain tonight, dropping down to 12. Rain for Sunday with a high of 17 degrees. Monday, lots of rain.
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0: 5 on More FM. I saw a lot of videos of people who went to see those guys playing live, and it sounded like a bit of fun. It's always funny when you go to those sort of reminiscent pop shows. I remember when I lived in the Middle East, they had a lot of old bands that would sort of come back and play, because in the Middle East they get paid a lot of money and it's tax free and whatever. But seeing the lights of like the Backstreet Boys and the Vinger Boys and just all these old bands, it's always so much fun. And it's not like a normal, you know, sort of serious concert if you're a big fan that you go to. Of course you laugh and you dance and you sing, but a nostalgic concert, so much different. So again, to everyone that went to 5, I play that for you. New sport and weather coming up for you. We'll see what's going on. If you've just woken up, long weekend. Last night, the Crusaders smashed the Hurricanes. Chiefs Blues is the big game tonight. It's a tricky one for me because I'm from Hamilton, and I've got to go for Hamilton. I lived in Auckland for a hell of a long time. Where do I stand? Obviously, it's the Chiefs.
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20: Morning, I'm KM Adams with the latest at 8. A mass motorcycle convoy is going to take on the Auckland Harbour Bridge at midday in protest of ACC levies. There's outrage over the new costs to register big bikes, which will jump up over $300 in the next year. Group leader Richard Tohu.
21: People have to give up their motorcycles, sell their motorcycles, put them on hold indefinitely because they can't afford to ride them.
20: The government has enabled broader use of automated decision-making in the welfare system. The Social Security Amendment Bill passed its third reading in Parliament yesterday. Social Development and Employment Minister Louise Upston says the system will not replace human judgment where it is appropriate and notes that automated decision-making is not generative AI. Over a million New Zealanders have had their annual flu vaccination. Health New Zealand Director for Prevention Immunisations Nikki Cantor-Burgoyne says she's pleased so many Kiwis are getting ready for winter. Iran's foreign ministry says no deal has been reached with the United States to end their conflict. The denial comes as US President Donald Trump is holding a meeting to make a final determination on a memorandum of understanding that both parties have reportedly agreed to. A foreign ministry spokesperson, however, says Iran will make decisions based on the interests and rights of the Iranian people. And a new advanced helicopter simulator is unlocking opportunities for the Canterbury West Coast Air Rescue Trust. Retailing at around $3 million, spokesperson Murray Willicks says it'll upskill trainees rapidly.
22: The word I'd use is around the opportunity that it will bring to the whole service and more importantly to the people that need the service.
20: The Crusaders have hit form ahead of the Super Rugby finals, belting the Hurricanes 47-14 in Christchurch. Coach Rob Penny thinks the score could have been even more.
23: Accuracy and finishing probably wasn't quite where it needed to be, but the effort and endeavour was there and multiple opportunities to score, but the boys got a bit of laissez-faire.
20: Rugby with Shift 4 and 19-year-old Joe Fonseca has knocked former champion Novak Djokovic out of the French Open in five dramatic sets.
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0: 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Warning, showroom may cause sudden redecorating urges. Partly cloudy today, light northeast winds and a high of 16 degrees. Rain tonight, dropping down to 12. Rain for Sunday with a high of 17 degrees. Monday, lots of rain.
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Kings of Leon on More FM. You know, it's a band I never skip when I hear it on the radio. If it's on my Spotify, my Apple, I love it. Good song, good band. King's birthday weekend. How do we celebrate? We put on a sale. Yeah. What are you going to buy? Yeah, I can't out myself. I'll see the ad and be like, well, I mean, if I'm saving this much, I'm going to have to get it. I don't know what that thing's going to be yet. I'm going to get in trouble for it, but I'm going to get something. I know.

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0: Hey there, this is Sian Lana, right in the middle of a long weekend. Spare a thought for Bondi. His cat Moose is in show this weekend.
1: Oh, thinking of him, also thinking of you if you've got a bit of spare time this weekend because no kids have to do too much sport and maybe you're stuck doing housework. Thinking of you.
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0: Stella Lifty is a new country artist from LA, and she's dropped a little sneaky reference to Noah Kahan's Stick Season in the song. 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

0: It's new on More FM, Stella Lefty. That song was called Boston. Number to you? Maybe you like the old stuff. You might want to vote for our High School Hits Countdown. It is being counted down on Wednesday, and you got the chance to win tickets, double VIP tickets, actually, to see Robbie Williams and $1,000. Now, I didn't know this. I didn't know this was a thing until I heard the news before that this weekend is known as the moving weekend for a lot of farmers as they pack up homes, farms, and move to other farms and relocate. I didn't know that was a thing. So good morning to all of the farmers listening across New Zealand at the moment. Field Day is coming up, Mystery Creek in Hamilton. We've got a double pass to give away. It's a VIP double pass, and you're going to get to rock up in style. I always hate seeing these people. You're walking along and you hear a helicopter coming along, and you watch them get out with their gumboots on, and you're like, oh, you lucky, I've just had to park in the faraway car park and walk for ages. You're going to get dropped off in a helicopter. You're going to get lunch. You're going to get coffee vouchers. You're going to get a VIP car park or a jet bike road on the Waikato River, whatever. You can text VIP to 559 to be in to win. And Sarah and Adam could be calling you back to award you that prize. It's a pretty good prize. So to all the farmies, get in there. Bachelor Girl coming up. Taylor Swift next. More FM.
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0: More FM Nelson weather with Hubbers. Warning, showroom may cause sudden redecorating urges. Partly cloudy today, light northeast winds and a high of 16 degrees. Rain tonight, dropping down to 12. Rain for Sunday with a high of 17 degrees. Monday, lots of rain.
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0: Saturday morning breakfast with Brad on More FM. $25 million on Lotto tonight. Just a quick FYI there. Yesterday for a lot of schools was a teacher-only day. Convenient. Going into King's birthday weekend. Very convenient. What happens on a teacher's-only day? Can I ask teachers texting through 559 or 0800 More FM, what do you actually do on a teacher-only day? And I want someone to really tell me. Now, obviously, you know, you've got the principal and you've got the Ministry of Education above you, making sure everything's legit. But what are you doing? Are you at school? Are you drinking cups of tea? If you know what I mean. What's going on? Someone teach me through, please. Teachers only days. 6:60 is coming up for you. 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
11: Morning, I'm KM Adams with the latest at 9. There are calls for children's hospitals to admit young adults with eating disorders to help fight overcrowding in general wards. A study from the University of Otago reveals that some youth health services turn away those 16 and over. Co-author Cindy Towns.
12: 35 kilogram 16-year-old should not be sharing rooms with 90-year-old dementia patients.
11: One person has died following a crash in Taupō last night. Emergency services were called to the two-vehicle crash on Te Huhu Road just before 6:30pm. Politicians are debating under urgency whether AI should be allowed to handle the decision of who gets welfare. Waikato's computer science professor Te Taka Keegan isn't convinced it'll be able to do the job.
13: We need to be really careful when we're deploying decision-making systems that remove the human from making important decisions based around funding.
11: A federal judge has ruled that the Kennedy Centre Board violated the law when it added President Donald Trump's name to the performing arts venue. US District Judge Casey Cooper says the law establishing the centre clearly states the facility is to be named for President Kennedy. The judge says Congress gave the centre its name and only they can change it. The decision means the Kennedy Centre has 2 weeks to remove any references that include Trump's name in the centre's title. And the Crusaders could get a home final if the Chiefs beat the Blues in their Super Rugby clash in Hamilton tonight. They beat the Hurricanes 47-14 last night, although losing coach Clark Laidlaw isn't worried.
14: Guys playing the first game, two other guys have only played 20 minutes ever before. From a points table, there was nothing on the line for us, I guess, but we want to improve and help the men be better.
11: That's rugby with Shift 4, and Novak Djokovic has been knocked out of the French Open by 19-year-old João Fonseca.
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15: 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Warning, showroom may cause sudden redecorating urges. Partly cloudy today, light northeast winds and a high of 16 degrees. Rain tonight, dropping down to 12. Rain for Sunday with a high of 17 degrees. Monday, lots of rain.
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Hey, quick update. Right, a lot of texts coming through from teachers. Talking about yesterday's Teachers Only Day. They do work. A lot of texts. They do work. They learn how to report to parents using new systems and changing curriculum. And they're not just drinking cups of tea. Good on you, teachers. I was a girl.

Adele on Saturday Morning Breakfast, and we've got our More FM High School Hit Countdown Wednesday. That's when it's on. I know this playlist, right? And I cannot for the life of me pick what's going to be that number one song. Not a clue. You can vote by texting vote to 559. I started watching the show The Borrows on Netflix after seeing it was number one in New Zealand. And I'll just say, I started watching last night. I wanted to keep watching, but I had to get to sleep. If you're having a quiet weekend, watch The Borrows. Weird. Let me know when you get

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New from Noah Cowan on More FM is called The Great Divide. Now, I just went back and had a look on YouTube after reading about the big $5,000 Cyan Lana's Face the Music, which is going to be kicking off on Tuesday. Name the song, win $5,000. It's that easy. And it reminded me of the Face the Music back in the day. This is from 1993.

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0: You got More FM, Saturday Morning Breakfast. Could that be the song that takes out More FM's high school hit Countdown? Counting down on Wednesday. Might be. Are you voting for it? 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You get early access to the merchandise. You've got a Britpop tour program. You'll get one commemorative Robbie Williams tour laminate and lanyard with a special message from Robbie. Text VOTE to 559 right now. New sport, weather next, more.
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5: Kia ora, KM Adams here with the latest at 10. A person is in a critical condition in hospital after crashing into a building in Auckland early this morning. Just after 1am, a vehicle travelling at excess speed passed a police car on Springs Road in East Tamaki. Police did not have time to signal the car to stop, and a short time later it crashed into a building. The driver tried to flee the scene on foot but was found and rushed to hospital. State Highway 1 just south of Dunedin has reopened after last night's fatal crash. One person died and two others suffered minor injuries in a two-vehicle crash at the intersection with Law Road. And one person has died and two others have been critically injured in a two-vehicle crash in Taupo last night. Police say Tehuhu Road remains closed while a scene examination is carried out, and they're asking motorists to avoid the area. And Angelina Jolie and Brad Pitt's eldest son Maddox has filed court documents to legally drop Pitt from his surname. If the request is approved by a judge, his name would change to Maddox Siobhan Jolie. Maddox is the latest of the former couple's six children to remove Pitt from his surname, with both Shiloh and Zahara doing the same. Tennis legend Novak Djokovic may have played his last match at the French Open. He was short with reporters after being knocked out in the third round at Roland Garros by 19-year-old João Fonseca.
18: Losing, being close to win it, and yeah, I don't know.
19: Would it be okay if that was your last match to play against a player like that?
18: I don't know.
5: Fair enough. The Black Caps have warmed up for their cricket series with England with a big win in Belfast. They've belted Ireland in their one-off test by an innings and 79 runs.
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0: 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Warning, showroom may cause sudden redecorating urges. Partly cloudy today, light northeast winds at a high of 16 degrees. Rain tonight, dropping down to 12. Rain for Sunday with a high of 17 degrees. Monday, lots of rain.
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It is More FM Saturday morning breakfast. Right, concert tickets. Who wants to go? Free. Jack Johnson live, Auckland's Spark Arena on November 20. He's bringing Ben Harper. He's going to bring his other mate, John Butler. If you want to go, text Jack to 559 to win a double pass. You can also go on Rover and search Jack Johnson and get all your details. Pink, more.

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0: 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We can't wait. Next week, we started on Tuesday, Face the Music, for $5,000 potentially every single day.
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0: Miles on it. It is More FM Saturday morning breakfast heading into the weekend. A lot of the country, it's kind of 50-50 actually at the moment, but the further south you go, the rain is there and it's cold, and we're heading into a big bunch of bad weather. So get ready to knuckle down and get your swanny on or your beanie or something to keep yourself warm. Hey, also, this has just come out. If you're out today, you might be off buying a kid's first car. You might be looking for a car yourself. It has been revealed that New Zealand's most popular car under the 5K category is the Toyota Corolla. I mean, of course it is. The Toyota Corolla remains top choice. Budget-friendly driving, dependability, according to the latest insights from Trade Me, for under 5K. You probably spend that, right? Under 5K, you get that thing. You probably keep that going for 600,000 Ks. I'm not a mechanic. I don't know if that's possible. But anyway, there's an interesting stat there. Right, no more waiting. It's King's birthday weekend. So thanks to King Soup, we're going to give some away. We're going to give away a $50 supermarket voucher in minutes or more.
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0: 4 minutes away from 11 on More FM. Morning. Hope you're good today. Cheers for joining me. Lotto tonight, $25 million. It is just growing and growing. But my partner said last night she's got it. So I wouldn't buy if I were you. I wouldn't even bother. I'm not going to because she's got it apparently.
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0: Carolyn, a bit of a personal question here. What's your soup game like?
2: My soup game? Oh, no, I make a mean pumpkin soup.
0: Do you?
2: Yep, my mum makes a mean cobra soup.
0: Have you got into your soups already this year?
2: Actually, we have.
0: Yeah, it's that time, isn't it?
2: Nothing like a nice soup on a cold night.
0: Oh, I know, and I've just got to get my kids to like it. I've got a prize here for you. You've got a $50 grocery voucher. We're doing it every hour thanks to King's Soup Mix.
2: Oh, beautiful. Thank you. That's great.
0: King's Soup Mix makes cooking homemade soup easy. You just add water. Delicious and nutritious. Another chance to win in an hour.
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24: Kia ora, I'm KM Adams with the latest at 11. The driver of an allegedly speeding car is in a critical condition after crashing in Auckland early this morning. Just after 1am, a vehicle passed a police car in East Tamaki at a speed which did not allow officers time to signal it to stop. A short time later, it crashed into a building. The driver tried to flee the scene on foot but was found and rushed to hospital. Four villagers in Laos will spend another night trapped in a cave. Last night, rescuers were able to remove one of the five men trapped by flash flooding a week ago. A multinational team, which includes specialist cave divers, are due to resume the complex rescue operation tonight. AI experts are wary while debates are underway for whether it should be allowed to make decisions on government benefits. Proposed changes to the Social Act are being seen to under urgency. Waikato's computer science professor Te Taka Keegan says transparency is key.
25: Getting an algorithm or getting an AI type device to make those decisions is really kind of hiding some of that transparency.
24: And former US Attorney General Pam Bondi has defended her handling of the Epstein files, testifying behind closed doors to the US House Oversight Committee in Washington. Bondi and the Department of Justice have been heavily criticised for their release of the documents related to convicted sex offender Jeffrey Epstein. Tonight's Super Rugby clash in Hamilton will decide the makeup of the playoffs. If the Chiefs beat the Blues, it could mean a home final for the Crusaders, who belted the Hurricanes in Christchurch. The coach of the defending champions, Rob Penny, will be biting his nails.
26: It'd be lovely just to have one more game here at least in the new stadium and give the people a chance to come back again. Fingers crossed the Chiefs can do a job and we'll see what happens.
24: The other game saw the Reds beat the Fijian Drua. Rugby with Shift 4.
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0: 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Warning, showroom may cause sudden redecorating urges. Partly cloudy today, light northeast winds at a high of 16 degrees. Rain tonight, dropping down to 12. Rain for Sunday with a high of 17 degrees. Monday, lots of rain.
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We found love. That is Rihanna, Calvin Harris on More FM. Hey, shout out to the bakery in Timaru that is representing New Zealand in the Trans-Tasman Sausage Roll Showdown. Yeah. There's a showdown. What do they do with them? Like little sword fights with little sausage rolls and

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0: Hey there, this is Sian Lana, right in the middle of a long weekend. Spare a thought for Bondi. His cat Moose is in show this weekend.
1: Oh, thinking of him, also thinking of you if you've got a bit of spare time this weekend, because no kids have to do too much sport and maybe you're stuck doing housework. Thinking of you.
0: How good is a long weekend? Can't wait to catch up next week right here at More FM.

0: yet another song that has exploded in the world of TikTok. It's a little bit groovy and a little bit spooky.
1: Reckon it gives MJ thriller vibes?
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0: Tame Impala on More FM. I like it a lot. It's called Dracula, featuring Genie. Now, Tuesday, when we come back from the long weekend, King's birthday weekend, we've all been out and spent our money at sales because we do that. We see the ads. I've had two emails already this morning. No, three. Three. And each of them I've looked at, I've gone, oh yeah, I'll go and get that. Do I need that? No, I'm going to get that though. We might need some cash next week. Starting on Tuesday, win $5,000, possibly, every morning, with Cyan Lana's Face the Music. He used to host that back in the 90s. Name the song, win $5,000. It's that simple. Or is it? Starts Tuesday, M820. Who's going to be the first person to win that $5,000? Good time of the year to pick up a cheeky 5K. Another chance to win next with King's Soup as well. 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

0: It's Olivia Dean. This is More FM on Saturday Morning Breakfast. Hope you're doing well this morning. You got Brad with you after 12. We have got Estelle coming in, and she's going to give you more chances to win our Win It Weekend. It's a soupy one. She's a soupy Win It Weekend. I remember Mum cooking this all the time. She'd do a big pot of the soup, and the house would smell of it, and you'd have it with bread with some big chunks of butter on it. It'd last a couple of days. Oh, so good. Let's actually give away a voucher for the supermarket right now. I mean, who doesn't want an extra 50?
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0: All King's birthday weekend long, we're giving away a $50 grocery voucher thanks to King's Soup Mix. King's Soup just takes 2 minutes to prepare, then you pop it in the slow cooker for a few hours, get home, you've got your warmth of your King's Soup. Oh, I love a crocky. It's Croctober right now, isn't it? This is croc season. It's croc season, girl. Time to put the old crocky on. Is it too late right now? Oh, you could get a 4 hour on right now, couldn't you? That's my problem, is I don't know. I don't style them at the right times. Anyway, let's get a winner. Belinda, have you had the crocky on this season yet?
2: Oh, no, I haven't. Not yet.
0: Well, let's get you souped up, eh? You've won yourself a $50 grocery voucher thanks to King's Soup Mix. We're going to send it out to you.
2: Awesome. Thanks a lot.
0: That is all right. Another chance to win with Estelle coming up.
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